feels deserted and used cause he left. 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Now how am I supposed to tell this girl that we're through? It's hard to find the words, I'm aloof, nervous and sued. I want this to hurt, but what you deserve is the truth. Don't take it personal, I just can't say this in person to you. So I revert to the studio like hole in the wall diners. Don't have to be reserved in a booth. I just feel like the person who I'm turning into. Irreversible, I prayed on you.

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That's what I made. If came at you sideways, I can't keep my lies straight.

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I can't make it up, but you can't find it on the phone or a globe, and I can take it with me if you.

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Get a hotel, never bring to the house.